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We're sending you and a guest to see Metallica because we're good like that. Yeah, I've got all the details after Stone Temple Pilots. They're next. It's Shumley, Twisted Sister.

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1: Soon to be a Rock and Roll Hall of Famer, class of 2026. I think he gets inducted in November. Billy Idol. Here's Rebel Yell.

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Columbus's rock station, Rock 103. REM's Michael Stipe coming out with a solo record. He debuted a new song called Hum Desiderata, I believe is how you pronounce it. He debuted this song exclusively on the sound exhibition platform, Joyfully Waiting. So he does admit it's taken him a long time, longer than he expected to get this new album out, but it's coming. REM, here's the one I love.

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There's a new beer flavor just in time for spooky season, Halloween. You might get into this, you might not. Details after Stevie Nicks. She's next. Foo Fighters. Here's Times Like These.

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1: I'm not a betting man. I am a cautious woman. But nearly $30 billion to be wagered on the NFL season this year? It makes me uncomfortable talking about it.

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1: Thanks for hanging out. Do some STP now. My drummer husband loves the drum fill in this song. Calls it very underrated. Drummers, you want to chime in?

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1: Thanks for hanging out. It's Stacy with you in the concert film. It's going to be in theaters. Ozzy and Black Sabbath, Back to the Beginning, in theaters worldwide, October 28th.

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1: 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It's Stacy with you. And if you look at the dashboard for this song, yeah, those dogs.

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1: It's Stacy and the Creed Cruise. Have you been to one? Do you think you'll ever go to one? Because it seems like they're making it an annual thing. 2027 is set. They got Breaking Benjamin on this one, Our Lady Peace, Fuel, Seven Dust, Creed, and their Summer of 99 and beyond.

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1: Thanks for hanging out. It's Stacy with you. Now, Guns N' Roses working on new music. And Slash says that it's drawing parallels to the Use Your Illusion era.

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1: There's a lot of songs where I don't know what the originals sound like. Last Kiss, Pearl Jam, don't know it. Ghost of Tom Joad, I only know Rage's. And this, I've never heard the original.

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1: We've got chances for you to win this Metallica M72 World Tour experience. 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That's opening night, in fact. And you'd get to be in the snake pit. That's such a cool vantage point. 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
1: Def Leppard actually working on their newest album, calling it their most diverse album to date. 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
1: Thanks for hanging out. It's Stacy with you on your Thursday. Don't hang on to Wednesday any longer. Hey, you guys have time? 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
1: It's Stacy, and today, September 24th, National Punctuation Day. Big fan. Complete sentences, especially in text messages, especially dealing with anything important. I had, like, the worst experience with a real estate agent, just never using punctuation, never even using full sentences. I'm a big fan of grammar, and punctuation is part of that. Happy day.
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1: Thanks for hanging out. It's Stacy with you. One of my favorite Rush tunes, Catch the Spirit, Catch the Spit. And they're touring right about now. They even added some dates.

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Guaranteed human.

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1: Thanks for hanging out. It's Stacy with you, and a ton of movies in theaters if you want to go catch a flick. Newer is the newer Resident Evil, which a lot of people are saying really good things about that one. Now, Practical Magic 2, if you're into the sequels, there was The Devil Wears Prada 2. There's going to be a Romeo and Michelle's High School Reunion 2. Practical Magic 2's time right now. Sandra Bullock and Nicole Kidman in this one. And Spider-Man Brand New Day, still crushing it. Way to go, Tom Holland.
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1: 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You know, there's only one full week left of September. 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
4: 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We are the Woody Show. My name is Woody. That is Greg Gore.
6: Hoy.
4: We got Menace.
7: Hi.
4: Gina Grant is here.
8: Hello.
4: We got Seabass. We got Sammy.
9: Hey.
4: Jeff G is here.
10: Hello.
4: We got Morgan. She's our associate producer. Vaughn is our video producer. Dumbass Tyler is here. We got Bort. We got Benji. Phones are open. 877-44-WOODY is the phone number. That's 877-44-WOODY. You can send us a text over to 22987. Today, September 24th, it's Lash Stylist Day, ladies.
8: Oh, God bless
7: them.
8: Sweet. I don't know how they do it.
4: I don't know how you guys, you find ways to spend money.
8: Because it looks awesome.
4: A lash stylist.
8: Right? You say that, but then you're like, she's hot. And like, yeah, she's totally put together. Yeah.
4: I wonder what percentage of women actually have a lash stylist.
8: Well, good amount if you have extensions.
7: What about, if you got the extensions and then they're dyed different colors, that's pretty cool.
8: I don't know about that, but
7: I love that.
8: They look good.
4: Menace Day is National Punctuation Day.
6: Who needs it?
7: Don't need it, dog.
4: Dude, there are still adults that will text, and we see them all the time when they text over here. Other than the first letter, because the phone automatically does that part for you,
6: right?
4: There's no punctuation, and everything is in lowercase.
6: Yeah.
8: Oh, cool.
4: It's just one big run-on.
6: Yep, totally. Sense.
4: So try to celebrate it today, National Punctuation Day.
6: And some people pluralize things by doing an apostrophe S. You're doing it wrong.
4: It is World Maritime Day. It is National Cherries Jubilee Day.
8: Oh.
4: And National Horchata Day.
7: Nice.
6: I'll take it.
4: Got that. You know what is very exciting? I mean, maybe it's not fall that you're excited for, but get excited. I know Sammy is. The fall products available now at Trader Joe's.
8: Oh, boy.
6: Oh, boy.
7: Damn.
8: We have an expert here.
4: She had posted something I saw on your Instagram.
9: Yes. Mm-hmm.
4: She was so excited about it. She never posts.
9: I know. Mm-hmm.
6: Very rarely.
4: Hardly ever.
8: Yeah, she made like a store display in her house.
9: Yes, I did. Yes, because I had to buy all the new fall stuff and I love to like have it out because it looks all fall, but it's also functional. You can eat it. There's cookies in the boxes. Like, so good. There's so many.
8: Yeah, what are you not
9: getting?
4: All right, so what? Give us some examples of the fall stuff available.
9: Well, the pumpkin bread, obviously. That's right. The go-to. Everybody knows that one. They have new fall sugar cookies that are shaped like leaves, and they have new pasta that's like in different colors shaped like leaves. It's super cute. They have butternut squash soup, which is delicious.
8: That is good.
4: It's delicious, but is it cute?
6: That sounds good.
9: Yeah,
6: it's cute. Would it look good on display?
9: Yeah, it's orange with a cute little label.
7: Everybody knows that, right?
9: Yeah, they have apple pie ice cream.
8: Okay, that sounds amazing.
7: I did try that. They had it on sample when I was in there, and I was like, you know what? I'm going to try this. Guess what? Tastes like apple pie.
8: Did it have crust in it? I love that.
9: Just like apple pie. Ooh, it's
7: so
9: crazy.
7: Good.
9: And they have pumpkin cranberry crisps. They're like crackers. If you get that with goat cheese or something, so good.
7: All right, that's a word that I really can't say. Crisps?
6: Crisps.
8: Crisps.
7: Did I say it right? Crisps?
6: Yeah.
4: Crisps.
6: Yeah.
4: Crisps.
9: Yeah.
8: It sounds a little bit like you're calling a cat.
7: Yeah.
6: Right.
4: Yeah.
7: Crisps.
6: It's like saying texts. Texts.
9: Yeah, they also have the apple pie spread. You put it on bread and stuff. It's so good.
6: Really?
9: You know what? I haven't seen yet this year, but they had it last year, which was like an apple cinnamon swirl bread. That is good. Do not pass that one up. Okay. It's very, very good.
8: Woody, aren't you glad you asked?
7: Yeah, I'm writing this down.
4: Well, I mean, people do like Trader Joe's.
9: Yeah.
4: You know, and some of the seasonal stuff, the limited time stuff.
7: Yeah.
4: Like, if you don't know about it, you know.
6: Yeah.
4: Maybe you're missing out. And then we do have a person who's tapped into it.
7: Yeah,
4: so we might as well take advantage of the resources that we have.
8: We got the plug.
6: People go hard for Trader Joe's.
7: Do you know what I really never hear about anymore is Aldi? And Greg, you used to be a huge Aldi head. The only person I knew that went there.
6: I know. It's they're kind of far away from where I live, and it's not worth the drive.
4: Yeah.
6: I don't think I want to drive an extra, whatever, 15 minutes to save 15 cents.
7: Oh, because also,
4: not with these gas prices.
7: Yeah, exactly. You're not actually saving money.
6: Right. Exactly.
4: All right, 877-44-WOODY. You can send us a text. Check in over to

0: kind of thin today. You got Stephanie McMahon.
1: Okay.
0: The WWE's billion-dollar princess. She's married to Triple H. Yep. She's 50 years old today. You got Mean Joe Green, the Pittsburgh Steelers legend, who's 80.
2: Wow.
0: Nia Vardalos?
3: Oh, yeah. From Vardalos,
0: But is that how you say the name?
3: Nia Vardalos.
2: It's Vardalos?
3: Yeah.
2: I never knew that.
0: Me neither.
2: I thought it was Vardalos.
0: I always thought it was Hayden Panettiere.
3: Same here. But it's Nia from My Big Fat Greek Wedding.
0: I told you, my nightmare is to be the person at the, and you better hope I never have this job, to have the job at the airport where you're calling up passengers, like, please report to the ticket counter. Yeah. And everybody's missing their flight.
3: Yeah.
0: You won't even recognize it.
2: Nia Vardalos.
0: Yeah, please report to the ticket counter. Yeah. Anyway, she's 64. Ben Platt from the Pitch Perfect movies.
2: Oh, yeah.
0: Dear Evan Hansen, 33 years old. Ian Bowen, he was Ryan in Yellowstone. He was he had like a recurring role on Mad Men, if you watched that. He's 50.
3: Oh, now I gotta see.
0: Yeah. Ian, B-O-H-E-N.
2: Probably Bowen.
0: Ian Bowen.
2: Sure.
0: He's 50 years old. You look him up? You know?
3: Right now.
1: Ian Bowen.
0: In Yellowstone, I love.
3: Familiar from Mad Men.
0: Really?
2: I started Mad Men and never finished
3: it. That's crazy.
0: Kevin Sorbo is 68. Next year, big birthday.
2: Yeah, it's going to be so hot.
0: And today's porno birthday is Kyra Hott. And today's birthday girl, she's had more hands on her than a poker table. In 186 fine films, wow, including Feast of Cleavage.
3: A feast.
0: She was in Bosoms in the Barn, Volume 1.
2: Uh-huh.
0: Big Boobed Babe Gets Wild on a Public Train.
3: Yeah, she does.
0: Big Booby Lesbian Liquors, Volume 1.
2: Yeah.
0: She was fantastic in Plunge Into Her Valley.
2: Oh.
0: Also, erotic. Worship in the Sheets, Volume 1.
2: Mm-hmm.
0: Lover Escapes Coronavirus Lockdown in the Park with Immoral Threesome. During the lockdown, you had to do what you had to do.
3: Yeah, topical.
2: Yeah. Kept it outdoors, at least.
0: Yeah. And then who can forget her unforgettable role in We Scream for Girly Cream?
1: Oh, yeah.
0: That's Kyra Hott, who's 33 years old today. And that's your porno birthday and your celebrity birthdays here on The Woody Show. We're going to take a quick break. More Woody Show's next. 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
1: It is the Woody Show.
2: Hey. Yeah.
1: Woody, Greg, Menace, Gina Grad. Yep. Everybody's here. Phones are open, 877-44. Woody, hit us up. Whatever you want to be a part of, send us a text. You can do that over to 22987. And some normal by the numbers, you guys. The numbers are in. 1 in 3 Gen Z men and close to half of women have not tugged it in the last 3 months.
3: Really?
2: No.
1: There's all these things you hear about, like not going to bars, not drinking, not wanting to get your driver's license,
2: not
1: things like that.
2: Out at night.
1: Now we're not even tugging it.
4: I don't buy that.
1: What is the youth doing?
3: Literally nothing.
2: Why the prudes?
1: Some other notes from the survey. A fifth of Gen Z says they've never had sex. Another fifth says that they've had 10 or more partners. 45% of those who have had sex in the last 3 months only had one partner. Mm-hmm. 67% of singles say there are limited opportunities to meet partners, which seems silly. You have all the online stuff, all the apps.
2: Everything.
1: Not to mention leaving your house.
3: Yeah, well, you don't want to do that.
5: I think that's people that are socially awkward that can't talk to people in person.
1: Yeah, 2 in 3 single people still live at home with their parents. They say that kills their sex life. Sure. Understood.
4: Of course.
1: Those who have moved out of the house say they can't afford dating anyway because everything else is so expensive.
5: True. Yeah.
1: And 42% said sex isn't a high priority right now, which is what you say when you have no options. I wonder what percentage of that 42% are dudes.
5: Because they're on their hustle, dude.

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1: Greg,
2: Woody,
1: made an observation, and now it's all I can do to not notice it.
2: Really?
1: I think you're right.
2: Oh, that's nice to hear.
1: Greg said to me, why does it seem that the richer a person gets, the like a guy especially, the more they're in the bracelets, like beads and strings?
2: Oh my God, I'm so glad I'm not alone in this thinking.
1: Well, so women, the more wealthy they are,
2: yeah,
1: they have just more stuff, necklaces, yeah, like
3: more accessories
1: in yeah general.
2: Yeah. I mean, they know how yeah to edit, but
1: I think you're right about
2: when
1: dudes.
2: When it comes to men specifically, and I don't mean like, oh, I came into, you know, a few hundred bucks. I'm talking like the ones you see on TV, rich, mm-hmm, and they have so many bracelets, including like little pieces of string. The kind of bracelets that look like your daughter made you at yeah camp.
3: Right, right. With like right a, like maybe a little piece of metal on it.
2: There's this
1: like you get them at gift shops and yeah you're down at the shore or something, yeah, like down the beach.
2: Or it might be a single, like, I guess it's called a beaded bracelet or
3: yeah
2: like a pearl, like a rubber pearl bracelet.
1: Okay. Or some kind of like leather, like strappy lace, like a shoelace, but yes, it's made of like a leather.
2: And it's kind of ill-fitting and falling apart. Yeah. There's this guy I saw on TV. His name is Grant Cardone. I believe he runs a thing called Cardone Capital. Essentially a billionaire, and he invests in real estate. And he's doing this interview, and he's wearing the bracelets. And then there's another New York real estate investor I saw on TV. Incredibly successful. And he has about 75 bracelets. And I think we know people really, really high up in the company totally into bracelets.
4: Yeah.
2: And it's the richer the man gets, the more bracelets.
1: What's the bigger the hoop, the bigger the whore, like when yeah it comes yeah to earrings, right?
2: Yeah, yeah.
1: Or the higher the heel, something.
2: Right.
1: There's another one of those.
3: The higher the hair, the closer to God.
4: Yeah, I'll tell you though, the observation I've made, I have the same observation, but that's millionaires.
2: Mm-hmm.
4: Billionaires, like nothing. It's just yeah like t-shirt, jeans.
2: Yeah, yeah.
4: Yeah. No bracelets, nothing.
1: I was watching a video of the guy, the NVIDIA guy,
4: mm-hmm, mm-hmm,
1: and yeah he was he always has the same jeans, same shirt, and then that like black leather jacket.
2: Yeah. Right.
1: And they're like, we always see you in the exact same, like how many of these mm-hmm do you have? Because I got a ton of them. Mm-hmm. He wears the same exact thing.
2: But he has multiples.
1: And I agree, because my wife says all your stuff is exactly the same. I have three different versions. I have long sleeve t-shirt, short sleeve t-shirt, and polo.
2: Yes.
1: In mm-hmm only like a small handful of colors. Yeah. Black, gray, perhaps like a brown.
3: Like a dark right green or something.
1: Or like a dark blue.
3: Yeah.
1: That's it.
2: Yeah,
1: that's what I've got.
3: It's like you and Steve Jobs.
1: And as much as I hate the what's for dinner question, I don't enjoy like what to wear.
2: What
1: who cares? So it's one, and the NVIDIA guy said it's one less decision he's got to make.
3: Yeah.
2: Right.
1: He doesn't even have to think about it. He just knows like, this is what I'm wearing.
4: This yeah works.
3: I'm going to wear it.
2: Almost like
1: and
2: a
1: who
2: uniform
1: cares?
2: Yeah.
1: Yeah. Yeah.
2: I've definitely noticed it. If you're watching TV or you're seeing interviews with people, look at their hands and they're wearing bracelets. And they're usually a piece yeah of string or like you said, a shoelace. Something very innocuous.
4: Yeah, millionaires are way more gaudy than billionaires.
1: That is true. The yeah billionaire guys, they're you know, they look
3: quiet
1: homeless
3: luxury
1: yeah half the yeah time.
2: Well, yeah, our
1: you know why? Because you don't have to care.
2: Yeah,
3: no, you already made
2: our late agent was very wealthy, and he kind of had that not homeless look, but that
1: oh, he didn't look homeless.
2: Jeans and hoodie, you know, having drinks at a nice hotel with him. And
1: yeah, he was very.
2: But you could tell he was.
1: It was very casual,
2: yeah, right? So like if I did it, I look like a bum. And when rich people do it, they look cool. You know what I mean? Like you look cool when you look poor.
1: Yeah.
4: Yeah, but like that sweatshirt that looks like crap is $500.
2: Exactly.
4: Yeah.
2: Exactly.
1: Dude, so this guy

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1: It's the Woody Show.
2: Hey. Yeah.
0: Let's say you want to call in. You can do that anytime. 877-44-WOODY. You can send us a text. Do that. Check in over to 22987. So we've heard of the sleep divorce before.
2: Mm-hmm.
0: That's where people who are married, but they don't sleep in the same bed or even the same room. That's a sleep divorce.
3: Yeah.
0: And I've heard a lot of support from friends and people I know who have done
3: popular.
0: It. And they say it's great.
3: Mm-hmm.
0: Well, now couples are going from sleep divorce and they're adding another thing. They're avoiding the arguments over dinner by getting a food divorce.
2: Oh my God.
0: Which is another thing I love.
2: You're just roommates at this point.
4: 100% down with that.
2: No.
0: Yes. Dude, my least favorite conversation is what's for dinner. Yeah. I don't care. Half the time I'm not even hungry, so I'm eating just because everybody else is hungry and they're making something.
3: It's time to eat.
0: So instead of arguing over what to make or when to eat, everybody handles their own food on their own schedule.
4: Yep.
0: I love that.
3: I could get on board with that.
4: Yeah.
2: I don't like it. I don't know, maybe because there's a young kid in the house, but we all eat the same thing at the same time. We sit down for dinner. That's the thing.
3: Yeah.
2: It's a bygone. It's a bygone year.
3: Awesome.
2: It should be done.
0: Now, well, I think if you have like one, Sunday dinner kind of thing, whatever day that ends up being for you, it's best for, home schedules. And
3: but I'm surprised that about your household, Gina, because your husband is such a, regimented eater.
2: Oh, he's off that now. He goes off and on. He's fine. Good.
4: I want to ask Jeff, when your kids were actually in the house, did you guys have dinner all at the same time?
5: Yeah, we did. When both of them were in the house, we did, especially like through middle school and early high school. But now it's exactly like this. Like, I don't even eat what Sarah eats at all.
0: Yeah. Mm-hmm.
5: Like,
0: food divorce.
5: We are completely different. Yeah. We eat at completely different times. And then, like, normally on the weekends, we get together as a family.
4: Down for it.
5: Yeah, I love it.
0: 1 in 4 adults now eat every meal alone. Love that.
2: Okay.
0: Sounds
2: I love
0: great.
2: That.
3: Get on board.
0: 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It is

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1: See the story about this bear that walked into an arcade?
2: No.
1: This is, so bear, people in town spot a bear, but then the bear walked right into the arcade.
2: Oh.
1: And they had to try to get this thing out of there.
3: Hey, don't go up there. Don't go up there. No. Oh, dear God. Bear! Yeah. Hey! Out! Sulfur
4: Paul, 10
3: that bear's in the retro
4: kid.
1: Yep.
4: Oh, God, I would freak out.
1: I don't think people are nearly scared enough of bears as they should be.
2: No. Well, no. Because they're fluffy and their ears are cute.
4: I mean, they're like number two to dogs.
2: Oh, yeah.
4: On the cuteness scale.
2: Totally.
4: They're so cute. But I've never seen one in the wild.
1: Really?
4: I've seen them at the zoo. I've never seen a bear out in the world.
2: I mean, not either.
1: Up close where I was in fear.
5: Yeah.
1: I mean, I've seen one. I think it was in a car. Mm-hmm. You know, driving through a national park, but saw one. Uh-huh. Didn't stop, get out to go take a selfie with it.
5: Yeah. I've seen them like camping and stuff.
4: Really?
1: Yeah. Oh, dude, I saw a video yesterday. Don't know where it was. I forget. Not important. Sharks just mutilated this seal.
2: Oh, no.
1: It looked like a scene in Jaws because the water just turned red.
5: Oh, yeah.
4: Brutal.
1: So watching animals and stuff, man, I mean.
4: Yeah.
1: It is pretty incredible.
4: It is.
5: Sheer strength.
1: Like, it's not like they're influenced by social media. They're just doing it because that's what they do. Sharks.
2: Sharks gonna shark.
1: You know, bears just walking through town. He doesn't know that's an arcade.
2: Uh-uh. Yeah.
1: Doesn't care.
4: This place
2: it's a
4: looks
2: structure,
4: fun.
2: Yeah.
1: Yeah. You know, raccoons getting into stuff, which we're probably due for another round of raccoon news here.
5: Yes, please.
1: Shortly.
4: Way overdue.
1: This woman in New York, she walked out into her backyard. She suddenly fell 8 feet underground.
5: What?
1: It was a narrow sinkhole. And it was so tight, man. She was struggling to breathe.
6: I do have a picture.
2: Oh, yeah. God.
1: Just walk out in the yard having a great day. Yeah. Look at this.
4: Oh, my God.
2: Well, she would never, a nightmare.
1: Yeah. It just...
2: Boop. Literal
4: that
2: nightmare.
4: That is the size of a headstone at a grave.
1: Who just had a sinkhole open up in front of their house, their beach house.
5: Oh, that was, what's his name? Oh,
4: Nicolas Cage.
1: Nicolas Cage.
4: Yeah.
1: Yeah.
4: House is collapsed.
1: My dad had at the end of his driveway.
4: Yeah.
1: Because there's the main road that goes in front of his house. And then there was a, driveway that goes, pretty long driveway. Mm. But like right by where the mailbox is, man, he's walking by. And he's like, it's about the width of maybe like a softball, a diameter of a softball. He's like, what the hell? So he tries kicking some rock over there to, nope, just disappears. And then he realizes, oh, that's a
5: sinkhole.
1: That's a sinkhole.
2: Oh, my God.
1: So the county had to come out and
4: fill it.
1: A whole thing and, figure it hasn't come back.
5: So how do they work?
1: That's just the earth swallowing you, dude.
2: Exactly. Yeah, for real.
5: Is there just a giant hole under the crust?
4: Yeah.
1: So
4: good question.
1: They think in this case with this woman that it might have been like an old well that was never properly covered.
2: So you just kick some grass over it?
1: Yeah.
4: She's lucky she got found. How would you even get rescued?
1: She managed to yell loud enough. Neighbors heard her, and then they called 911. Here's her.
7: Just like walking, the ground just went, and I was in a hole.
8: Help! Help!
7: I couldn't breathe well because I was like gasping and scared and crying.
8: Oh, my God, she fell on the ground.
7: Firemen, cops, a special unit cops, ambulance, EMTs, they were wonderful.
1: Yeah, and to make matters worse, this was on her birthday this
2: happened.
1: In her interview with the news, she's talking about how like all the rescue workers got her out of there and started singing her happy birthday.
5: Yeah. I mean, if it was a well, I hope she made a wish before she got out,
1: Well, baby Jessica back in the 80s.
4: Yeah.
1: There was a
4: That's
1: baby.
4: Your girl.
1: It was Texas, right? She was wandering around and fell down another really narrow well, stuck down there. They had to go in and rescue her.
4: I was 2 days, something like that?
1: A child when that happened. I was taken by that story.
2: Yeah.
4: Traumatized.
1: 877-44-WOODY. You can send us a text over to 22987. More Woody shows next. 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
1: I like that very much.
2: All right, time to check in with Gina Grad.
3: Well, Converse has pulled that ad featuring that K-pop star Karina after people said the image looked like a KKK lynching imagery thing. I don't know if you've seen the picture, but definitely Google it.
2: When you zoom in and then you screenshot the zoomed in thing.
3: Wait a second. Yeah. Karina was holding a pair of black Chuck Taylors while a triangle white shape behind her was compared to a KKK hood. And the dangling shoes were interpreted by some people as someone being hanged. Converse apologized. They removed the image and says it's reviewing how the ad got approved.
2: See, like when you see the entire ad and you would just show it to somebody, you go, oh, but like that's not how any of the coverage was. All the coverage
4: was all cropped.
2: The cropped, zoomed in image. They go, and they told you what you were looking for. Mm-hmm. It's like when you say, oh, this dog says, I love you. And
3: Right.
2: Just because there's like a simple, when you tell people that they're going to see that.
3: Mm-hmm. Yeah.
5: It's like in the uncropped image, you can tell they're just holding a pair of shoes.
3: Exactly. But I did look it up because that's exactly what I wanted to know. And it did look like one of the ads was that picture. It was like the icon Chuck Taylor coming this date or whatever.
2: Now, so even when I saw the full ad, it didn't make me want to buy those shoes. So maybe not a great ad anyway.
3: Yeah.
2: I wasn't like, man, I got to get these shoes.
3: Don't blame the ad.
4: It's funny that you say that because somebody was just talking to me the other day. Or it was an image that I saw like multiple times and didn't even think anything about it. And they go, look at this image. Does it look like there's a penis in it? And I go, oh, yeah, it does look like a penis.
5: If you're looking for it.
4: Yeah.
3: They suggested the image and you saw
4: it. And I usually have penis on the mind.
5: Exactly. Everything looks like a penis.
2: What was the audio? Like green needle?
3: And
5: brainstorm.
3: Yes. Yeah. Oh, my God. I couldn't think of the other word the other night. It was driving me crazy.
5: It was the weirdest, though.
3: Rainstorm and green needle.
5: Yeah. Brainstorm.
3: Is it brainstorm?
5: Brainstorm.
3: Yeah. Okay. Yeah. And that one, I don't know how they do it.
5: It's weird.
3: It just makes you remember how dumb we are as humans.
5: Right.
3: We can be tricked that easily.
2: Yeah. You tell people what they're watching for or listening for, and they'll get it. Yeah.
3: Exactly.
2: Okay. Yeah. You want to hear the clip?
3: Yes.
2: All right. So what does this say? Green needle or brainstorm? I'm going to tell you it says green needle.
3: Got it.
2: Tell me if you hear anything else. Right. When I tell you, oh, you're going to hear brainstorm,
3: listen
2: to it thinking brainstorm.
3: Yeah.
2: So brainstorm is what you want. Brainstorm is what you're listening for. Brainstorm is in this clip. See?
3: It literally sounds like you played two different clips.
5: Weird.
3: It's so clear.
5: Yeah.
2: Right.
5: It's so weird.
3: Wow. Well, we now know what killed Hayden Panettiere. You know, she was 36 years old when she died from toxic effects of fentanyl and a bunch of other drugs, and her death has been ruled an accident. Toxicology also found Xanax, a muscle relaxer, and some other substances in her system. Now, as you remember, she was found unresponsive at a house in South Carolina last month, where her boyfriend gave her Narcan and performed CPR, but she couldn't be revived. The DEA is investigating where the drugs came from. And I looked up all these drugs because they have long names, and I wasn't familiar with most of them, if you can imagine. And so many of them say, okay, this does this. It's fine on its own. Do not take it with the following. And of course, it was, you know, a lot of it was the list that they found in her.
5: Well, they all say don't take it with alcohol, for example.
3: Yeah, right.
5: But Xanax and beer is the best combo.
3: Thank you, Dr. Greg.
5: I recommend it to everyone.
2: Well,
3: with a chaser?
2: I wouldn't do that.
4: No.
5: Yes, I was being serious. God, relax, everybody.
3: God, Dr. Greg.
4: Yeah, chill.
3: Well, we've got some fast food on fast food crime in the news. So two Wendy's employees in Georgia allegedly broke into a McDonald's worker's car while wearing their Wendy's uniforms. They stole his backpack and they took off, but cops found one of them hiding in a nearby grocery store. The second guy was even easier to ID because he had applied for a job at that McDonald's a few weeks earlier.
2: Oh, he wanted to switch teams?
3: Yeah, exactly.
2: He was put in the transfer portal.
4: Yeah.
2: From Wendy, you wanted to go to McDonald's?
3: He was onboarded.
2: Yeah.
3: And cops eventually found him back at Wendy's, working behind the counter like nothing happened. So apparently he didn't get the job at McDonald's and decided to come back for a little vengeance.
2: There was a story about one of the largest Wendy's franchisees. Like they own a ton of stores. This one franchise owner owns a bunch of stores and they filed for bankruptcy.
3: Oh, no.
2: And I forget what percentage of Wendy's business this franchise owner represents.
3: Oh, no.
2: But it's not good.
3: Yeah.
2: And I like Wendy's. Wendy's is good.
4: Love Wendy's.
3: Wendy's is great. And that's what's going on, Woody.
2: All right. Thank you very much, Gina Grand.
3: You got it.
2: We'll take a quick break. More Woody shows next. Hang on. The Woody Show. We'll
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0: 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Find us, follow us on social media. Look for us there at the Woody Show. Now, what I have here are some things that cost more to maintain than they're worth.
2: Okay.
4: Oh, so just replace it?
0: This is not my list. Before anybody gets upset about things that you may have or you've spent money on, and someone is maybe telling you that it's costing you more to maintain than it's worth. Mm. If you love it, great. Continue to love it.
3: God
0: like,
3: bless. Mm-hmm.
0: Like a hot tub or a pool.
4: Ooh, right? Love them. I want a hot tub so bad.
0: Because they do cost a lot to maintain. Right, all the different things you got to do.
4: Yeah,
0: all the time that it takes.
4: Oh yeah,
3: uh-huh.
0: That's assuming that you're doing everything yourself. But if you're not doing everything yourself, it's even more expensive because now you're paying somebody to do it. Smart home systems, because tech is changing all the time. But you don't want things that are like permanently installed, because you just got to upgrade them every few years.
3: Yeah. Right. Yeah.
0: Because you know, like, remember when everybody had? I remember growing up, man. People would have. Those intercom systems in the house.
3: Oh, yes. Our rich friends had those.
0: Yeah, there was like a little radio built into it and stuff.
4: And they never worked.
3: Never worked.
0: And I'm sure it was really cool for the first couple years after those were out. But then afterwards, it just looked like a super dated thing.
4: Yes. Absolutely.
0: Wood decks and siding.
4: Oh.
0: There's so many great materials out there that are maintenance free.
4: Yeah.
0: But man, wood, you get a lot of upkeep, man.
3: Yeah, lot of rot.
0: To keep it from, to keep it from rotting.
3: Yeah.
0: Outdoor kitchens. Exposed to weather, they need seasonal preparation, cleaning, repairs, and potential replacements. So from the experts, they say these things cost more to maintain than they're worth.
3: And how often do you actually use that?
2: Exactly.
0: High gloss lacquer finishes, because, man, every fingerprint, every scratch, those show. Natural stone countertops, marble, natural stone, expensive to maintain.
4: Lots of maintenance.
0: Yeah. And then a fireplace. Oh. It requires regular professional help to make sure the risk of a damaging... What?
3: It
4: like,
3: does?
4: Like every 10 years.
3: I didn't know that.
0: I don't think I've ever done anything to the fireplace.
3: Okay, I was going to say, we have one. Was I supposed to do something?
0: Now, ours is not one that you put like an actual log in. It's a gas thing. So either the gas is on and it's going or it's off. It's not. There's never been... I don't think there's been an ounce of maintenance whatsoever.
4: Yeah. It's probably clean.
0: That's never thought about it until I just saw this on the list. So, all right, we're going to scratch that one out.
3: Okay, thank God.
0: That one's dumb.
4: Yeah.
0: 877-44-WOODY. Text over to 22987. Thank you for being here, giving us some of your time today. We are the Woody.

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1: This is Boy Show.
2: All right, so are you mentally strong? Give yourself a point for any of these things.
3: Okay.
2: You cut people off without warning. I mean, is that like on in the car?
3: That makes you strong?
2: But I guess...
3: Yeah, I guess it's
4: cut
3: hard.
4: Cut people off without warning.
3: So no,
2: oh, never mind. No, I'm reading it right. Yeah, you contact. So, yeah. Like...
4: oh, you just pick up the phone call.
2: When Gina had that beef with her friend, the one that was like all drama.
3: Yes.
2: Like, it's not that you hadn't had a conversation with this person.
3: No.
2: You would have a conversation with this person, and then you're like, you know what? And
3: we're
2: then
3: done.
2: Made the... Yeah, so it wasn't like it came out of nowhere.
3: Right.
5: Mm. You're okay with ghosting them.
2: There you go.
3: Yeah. See? Oh, very okay.
2: Yeah. Idiot. Yeah, so you cut people off without any warning. You never have a conversation. You just ghost.
4: Just drop.
2: Yeah.

0: I have a tough time with that. I'm working on it.
1: I used to be awful at that, and I've gotten good at that. That's been a work in progress thing.
0: When they say no is a full sentence, I'm like, yeah. Is it though?
1: I did see a video recently. It was like a guy's like, hey man, ever since I turned 50, like I leave when I'm ready to go. I go to a party or I do this. True. I leave when I'm ready to go. I will say no without feeling guilty about it. If somebody asked me something, to do something or for something, I used to feel guilty. So, Maybe that's what it is. Maybe that just comes with time and
2: age. Definitely with age.
1: You but keep peace over proving. No.
2: Say that one again.
1: You keep peace over proving.
0: Like you'd like rather be words, happy than be like right.
2: You're like in an argument or whatever.
3: Are you sure? But I think you do get to an age, and we've talked about this before, like if someone's just super dumb and they won't stop arguing, you're like, you know what? You're right. Gotta go. You know, so I'll do that for sure.
1: Who was that? Keanu Reeves.
0: Yeah, I do that now as I get older. I'm like, sounds good, buddy. Bye.
1: He said, someone can tell you 2 + 2 = 6. You go, you're right.
0: Math checks out. Gotta go.
4: I gave myself a point for that because I just don't really care that much.
3: Yeah, if it's a random person, I don't care. I can let it go. But if it's someone in my life, no. Yeah. We're going over this. I'm concerned.
2: Right. I'm with you on that.
1: Wait, Menace, you say you keep peace over proving?
4: Over proving somebody wrong?
1: Yeah.
4: Yeah.
1: You're the first guy to break out receipts.
4: Yeah, but I mean, it's not every single argument, you know? Like, I think the person that wouldn't take a point is somebody that does that every single time there's a situation like that.
1: You adjust but never shrink. I don't know what that means.
0: Like, well, but never shrink. You don't try to become what somebody else needs, but you'll make a little bit of an adjustment. Is that what that means?
1: I don't know.
0: I'm gonna skip that one.
1: You don't overreact anymore. Nope, I sure do. Well, I'm the king of sending an email in the moment of, heat or whatever. Yeah. The heat of the moment, whatever they call that. Mm. Like that's, because it's fresh.
0: Yeah. Right.
1: That's when you're at your best.
2: That's true.
3: When you're angry.
1: That's when you send your best emails.
0: Yeah, right.
5: Here we go.
3: Okay. All
5: right. 1, 2, 3, go. The Woody Show. 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
0: We got the phones open, 877-44-WOODY. You can text us over to 22987. Got a story here about these parents who left their 10-year-old kid at the airport. Now, how does that happen?
3: Especially these days.
0: The family got there to catch an international flight, but you see, the kid's passport was expired, and the parents pretty much said, oh, well, and left the kid at the airport because they didn't want to miss their flight.
4: Yeah,
3: we got to go.
4: For the trip.
5: They didn't want to bring him anyway.
0: I mean, kid's passport, your responsibility as a parent to make sure that thing's updated, ready to go.
4: Yeah.
0: Anyway, they arranged for a relative to come pick the kid up. You know who was not cool with that plan?
5: The kid?
3: The relative.
0: The police.
4: Haters.
0: The parents were still at the airport when they were arrested, asked why they did it. They said it seemed normal to them and, quote, they were not going to lose the tickets.
3: No, got to do it.
0: There was another story recently, kind of like people say, oh, it's Home Alone, but in real life. But there's a wrinkle to it where I'm like, it's not quite Home Alone, but still sucks. His family was on their way back from a destination wedding, and they're waiting to board their connecting flight. So the family gets to the plane, push back from the gate, and they start getting these texts from their daughter saying, hey, guys, I'm still at the gate. Where are you?
5: Oh, God.
0: Like, the girl had no idea what to do. It was the last flight of the day. So she had to spend the night at the airport by herself. Now, here's the wrinkle and why I think it's not exactly a Home Alone. She's 18.
5: She's fine.
3: All right.
0: So, yeah, I mean, still, it sucks, but, you're fine.
4: Where are you at?
0: The family was on the plane pointing fingers at each other about whose fault it was, but it seems the aunt is the one kind of falling on the sword since she was the one, the last one on the plane, I guess. The daughter eventually made it back home safe. She's 18.
3: She'll be fine.
0: Yeah. You're totally fine.
5: Yeah. A legal adult.
4: About it sometimes with pets, though. Yeah. Garbage people just leave their pets there.
0: 877-44-WOODY. Yeah, can't bring them on board. Just leave them.
5: Yeah,
3: that's it.
0: Send us a text over to 22987. 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
1: There was this model, this legit fitness model that I worked with, and he was super hot, and so I thought like it would be the ultimate power move to bang him, and I did, and then instead of him telling everyone, I told everyone because I thought that would make me look cool, and it caused a ton of problems, and then he got fired.
0: The Woody Show.
2: About some music news, you guys.
3: Ooh.
1: Okay. Yeah.
2: Taylor Swift is releasing a new song on Friday called Patient Zero.
3: Mm-hmm. Like I didn't know that.
2: And
1: don't have to tell Greg.
2: Dude, she is not dumb. She knows.
4: Mm. She does.
2: She does. She is selling three different versions on CD. So what was it, Jeff? You were running down some of the numbers for me.
4: Yeah, artists get about $1 to $2 per CD, right? That they take. That's their take home money.
2: Yeah. Now, is that out of like a $20 CD or whatever?
4: Because like, these are only anywhere between $15 and $20.
2: Yeah, because these are only like $3 to $5 or something like that.
4: Yeah. So she'll get, that's still significant money compared to streaming, because streaming is like 0.000003
3: for every thousand plays.
4: So
2: yeah,
4: she's gonna cash out, man.
2: I saw some video with Snoop Dogg, and he was talking about how a billion streams equaled, I forget what it was, $17,000.
3: For a billion.
1: That math doesn't matter.
2: Something like that. Well, pull up the Snoop Dogg thing.
1: But that's what I'm saying. That's incredibly unfair.
2: Yeah.
1: Mm-hmm.
2: Yeah, anyway, so she's selling three different versions on CD on her website. There's a regular version, Greg, an acoustic version, and a piano version.
3: Pre-ordered that.
2: So the fans get to buy the same song three times.
1: They'll do it, too, because in the past, remember, she re-recorded all of her songs so she could sell them. And then I think she did that with another album where they were different album covers. Said you had to get them all.
5: She did it with vinyl.
3: And Woody, you love piano. You would get the piano version.
2: I get the re-recording, you know, because somebody else owned the original.
1: Back.
2: Right. That I get. That's cool, petty stuff.
1: Yeah.
2: and not even petty, because I mean, there, you know, there's a ton of money in that. And it's your art.
1: Yeah,
2: it's your
1: forcing
2: stuff.
1: You to buy all of these.
2: Anyway, who cares about Taylor Swift? How about this? We're getting a Wendy's album, you guys.
1: What?
2: Like everybody's been waiting around for the My Chemical Romance, their fifth album. Everybody's like, waiting for that. We're getting a Wendy's album before new My Chemical Romance.
3: Wow.
1: Talk to
2: the
1: me about
2: fast
1: this.
2: Food chain. They've got an emo album.
3: Oh, rip.
2: Yeah.
4: So good, too.
1: Oh, my God.
2: Yeah, so they went on social, and, you know, the Wendy's logo with side bangs swooping over, you know, one of her eyes.
3: I saw that online. I thought people were just playing around.
2: No, man. So they posted this six-song track list, and you want to hear some of the songs?
1: Yes. More than anything.
2: Okay, so this is from the Wendy's emo album. It's called She Said She Didn't Want Fries.
1: Oh my
2: Parenthetically,
1: God.
2: She Lied.

0: But she did she dip them in your frosting? Or did she get her own frosting? Yes, that's called, she said she didn't want fries. Mm-hmm. She lied. This next one from the new Wendy's album is called Salt in the Wound. Something tells me this is not guaranteed human.
1: Yeah, I was wondering the same thing.
0: It has that AI sound.
1: Nope. Yeah. I looked it up. It said the vocals are real.
0: Yeah. Is that right?
2: They're actually legit bands that made them. There's the track list on the paper.
0: Yeah.
1: I just didn't know if they were real people or characters.
2: Yeah, they're real bands.
3: My other question is, was this completely designed for Tyler?
0: Fast food. Emo.
3: Tyler loves a good emo night.
0: I got a good Tyler story here in a second.
3: Okay.
0: Yeah, that first one, she just said she didn't want my fries. That was from the band Memphis May Fire.
1: Okay. Right.
0: And then Salt in the Wound is by, I guess it's an artist, but Winona Fighter.
4: All right.
0: So not a Foo Fighter.
1: Yeah. Oh, that's
0: Winona Fighter.
1: It's like a roller derby name.
0: From the new Wendy's emo album, this is a song by Silverstein called I Miss the Sunroom.
5: I miss the sunroom.
0: Because you remember Wendy's used to have those sunrooms.
1: The solarium in the room.
0: Yeah,
4: no, it was so upscale.
0: Yeah, with like red brick and a lot of glass.
1: With the round, the curved wall.
0: Yeah, yeah.
1: Yep.
4: Ceiling.
3: That's awesome.
1: I love it.
4: Hilarious.
0: Pretty funny.
1: This is hilarious.
0: All right, next one. Here, we'll get through the last couple of these. This one's called The Best Combo Meal on the Worst Night of My Life by the band Bless the Fall.
5: Best combo meal on the worst night of my life. On my bed, on the menu, while the speaker heard me.
0: This could have all been the same band.
4: Yeah, pretty vibe.
1: For sure.
0: Because the vocals sound exactly the same.
2: I mean, a lot of those bands sound the same.
0: Yeah.
4: Gina, do you think your kid would be into this?
1: I think he'd think it was hilarious.
4: Funny, right?
1: Yeah, it's good.
0: All right.
3: Am I at Warped Tour right now?
1: Yeah, seriously.
0: The band is State Champs. It's from the new Wendy's emo album. A song called It's Not a Phase, It's a 10-Piece.
5: It's not a phase, it's a 10-piece. Nuggets will never disturb me.
2: This is my favorite.

I think they're only doing one version. I don't think you get to buy it three times like you do the Taylor Swift. Here, that's one more. Funny. This is from the band Holy Wars. It can be found on the new Wendy's Emo album. It's called My Frosty's Funeral. Here we go.

0: There you go.
1: I can love so it. Relate to that sentiment. that last sip. Oh.
0: So that's sad. The new Wendy's Emo album.
2: That's sweet. Funny.
0: Yeah, available now. You can you can check it out.
2: I don't hate it.
0: Dude, I stopped in the convenience store this morning, as I always do.
3: Yes.
0: And I see the same guy behind the counter every single day.
3: Yeah.
0: Hey, man, what's up? Blah, blah, blah. We, you know, small talk stuff.
3: Yeah.
0: Today he goes, hey, man. He goes, I just saw you online. Okay. I go, you did? He goes, yeah. I was killing some time. I was on Instagram and you popped up. Mm-hmm. I go, I know that dude. He comes in all the time. I go, oh, cool. He goes, yeah. He goes, you host a radio show like The Breakfast Club.
2: Yeah.
0: I go, yeah. Mm. He goes, dude, that guy selling the lemonade. It was all about it.
3: Yeah, nice.
0: He's like, I thought he was going to get his ass kicked. Those guys were serious. I guess he didn't hang in there long enough to know that.
3: No one has attention spans.
0: Those are Jeff G's friends.
2: Yeah.
4: That was a great bit.
0: It lives on, Tyler.
3: Yeah.
0: 877-44-WOODY. 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
1: It's the most

0: Redneck News is from Florida, where this 50-year-old broad at the Royal Country Mobile Home Park was beefing with her neighbor.
1: Aw.
0: She thought the neighbor lady was having an affair with her husband.
2: Uh-oh.
0: And she wanted to give that neighbor a piece of her mind.
1: Scandal.
0: So she went over to the other chick's trailer, and she started banging on the door. When the door opened, she starts yelling and screaming about the woman stealing her man. Mm-hmm. Things escalate, and at some point, the one woman got so mad that she forced her way into the trailer, and she threw the contents of a bucket that she had brought with her.
1: All right.
0: The contents of that bucket turned out to be her own poop.
2: No!
1: Caca.
0: And she threw it into the home wrecker's face.
2: Hi.
0: So the cops, they were called, of course. They arrested the poop thrower for burglary. I'm not sure what she took. I guess for barging in.
1: Yeah.
2: Maybe.
0: Is that considered, is that technically burglary? Like, for you?
2: Good question.
0: Or do you have to steal something?
1: I think burglary is one of those weird definitions where it's not necessarily.
0: Because she forced her way into the trailer. So
3: yeah,
0: that,
3: so
0: like, that would be.
3: Entering.
1: So it's just the illegal entry.
0: And then the throwing the burgling. Poop into the face. That's the battery part that she got charged with.
2: AI says you can commit a burglary without stealing anything.
0: Oh, yeah?
2: Yeah.
0: Well, no word and if there was an actual affair going on. But really, just a crappy situation altogether, guys. Getting.
2: Getting.
0: So there it is. That is from Florida. Where a woman in a trailer park throws a bucket of her own poop in the face of the neighbor lady who she believes was trying to steal her husband.
2: Oh, that'll show her.
0: And that is today's Redneck News. I tell you what, this button doesn't work much anymore.
1: Oh, no.
3: It's burnt.
0: It sticks. Like, look, I'm hitting it. Look. There it goes.
2: Give it 45 seconds.
0: Yeah.
1: I just like how she's fighting for the man that is willing to stay with the woman who's pooping in a bucket.
2: Yeah.
0: All right, we're going to take a quick break. We got some more Woody Show for you next. Hang on.
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1: It is the Woody Show.
2: Hello. Hey. Yeah.
1: Woody, Greg,
3: hey.
1: Menace, I Spy, Gina Grad.
4: Hey there.
1: There's Seabass. Sammy's here.
4: Hello.
1: The phones, they're open for you. 877-44-WOODY. You can send us a text over to 22987. We all know what a nut job for laundry Sammy is.
4: Oh,
2: she's
4: yes.
2: Addicted.
4: Addicted.
1: You do laundry, what, every day?
4: Every day.
5: Oh, my gosh.
1: And she's a one-person household.
4: Yes.
2: It makes no sense.
1: And there's enough laundry to do a load of laundry every day.
4: Yes.
1: Mm-hmm. Okay. Oh, what is today?
2: How?
1: What will you do today?
4: Today, I'll do a load of darks.
1: Darks.
4: Yes.
2: All right. How do you accumulate them?
1: Like how many pieces of clothing is that?
4: It'll probably be a full load. I have
1: a full
4: darks,
1: load.
2: Yeah.
4: And I have greens for some reason because it turns out I have a lot of green clothes.
1: No, but I'm saying like as one person, like how many outfit changes do you have that you can have like a full load of just darks?
2: If you're doing it every day.
5: How many times do you change your clothes in a day?
4: Like three maybe?
1: In a day, you change clothes three. Okay.
4: Yeah, because I wear to work, and then I change to walk my dog, and then I change to go to bed. So that's three different outfits.
1: Well, normal by the numbers, when it comes to laundry habits, 55% of people say they always do their own laundry. 5% say somebody else does it.
4: Mm-hmm.
1: 16% wash their jeans after one use.
2: Oh, wow.
5: Not supposed to do that.
1: 36% wait four or more times after four or more wears.
2: Yeah, that sounds right.
1: For jeans.
2: Right.
4: For jeans, it just depends on what I did. Did they smell? Was I at a campfire or doing something weird?
5: You were not at a campfire.
4: Sometimes, I mean, but that's an example.
1: That happens all the time.
3: She was at a barbecue.
5: Was I looking out a barn?
4: Sometimes I feel like they do need to get washed after one use and sometimes not.
1: What about underwear?
4: Yes, every use. Yes.
1: Every use. Okay.
2: Yeah.
4: Well,
2: yeah,
4: you know, I think we can all agree.
1: 80% wash their undies after one use. Who are the people who don't?
2: I know.
5: That is 80. It should be 20%.
3: Yeah, 99.
1: 5% wait four or more times.
2: Oh my God.
5: What? Yeah.
1: 55% of people wash their t-shirts after one use. I do. 10% wait until four or more times.
3: Oh, yeah.
4: After wearing
3: it feels so gross on your skin.
1: 29% of people wash their non-jean pants. So anything not jeans, but their pants after one use. 21% wait four more. Dude, I like things being clean.
2: Right.
1: I like having clean laundry. I don't know how one person generates so much laundry that you're doing some every day. But
2: I don't even know how it accumulates. It just makes no sense.
1: She's certainly not an environmentalist, right, Greg?
2: No, she
1: between the energy
2: hates the earth.
1: And the water.
2: Hates it.
3: My question is this your entertainment for the day?
4: No, I don't want to do this much laundry, but I don't have enough. I mean, I don't have enough clothes to get me through the week without doing laundry.
1: 877-44-WOODY. 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

0: get emotionally, you know, charged and start yelling. And the worst thing you could do, because this is when they know that they got you, is you start throwing out, well, you're not going to XYZ. Well, you know what? You're not going to that birthday party on Saturday now either. And they just keep firing you up because they know that they got you. So here's what you do. Next time they do something that is against the rules, instead of saying, well, here's the punishment or getting mad, just go, all right. Again, they have to be old enough to be able to reason.
1: To get it.
0: To get it. And you go, all right. Because at some point that all right will be all you need to say. Because here's what it means. The next time they need to, or ask for something, which will be in the next, I don't know, 24 hours. The next thing they ask for, you just go, no. And they go, why?
1: Why?
0: You go, hey, remember yesterday?
2: Yeah.
0: When I XYZ told you and you said, or you lipped off or you whatever. That's why. See ya.
2: So
0: take care.
2: Like a delayed punishment.
0: Yeah. That's it.
1: I'm so excited to try this because yesterday we get like food delivery orders sometimes and it had been sitting out for like 2 hours. I didn't know. And we said to the kid, did you see this when you came home from school? Yeah. Why didn't you take it inside? I didn't feel like it. And I said, now, I first of all, his blood ran cold because I said, what did you, I get quiet and I go, what did you say?
2: Yeah.
1: I go, oh, okay. And I was like, yes. And I pulled Andy aside and I go, is there anything he needs like in the next couple of days? Because we're going to say, I don't feel like it. And so we're all excited. Ooh, so we're looking for an opportunity. Yeah.
0: Yep. It's awesome. Good. It's good. We're Do you have anything like that, Jeff? I mean, you're pretty, you're a cool dad. Like I think, and I hear the way, and I see the way that you interact with your kids. Like you're a very loving dad.
1: But they're not, but they're not best friends.
0: But they don't get away with anything. Yeah.
3: No,
0: yes, for sure.
3: Yeah, yesterday I think you even heard my me talking to my son who was in Italy. We talked about how he had to go to the emergency room, and I'm like, "Hey, by the way, bro, next time can you charge your phone before you go to the emergency room? Why are your phone on 7% during an emergency? I'm like, you couldn't pick a cord up or whatever." But I keep it real with boys. I think boys, you'll see, you need to keep it like 100 with them because if not, they're just gonna think you're too cool, you know, and you're your friend.
4: And you're a pushover.
3: So, and you're a pushover. Yep. Yeah. Yeah. So I keep it 100 with them and I also, you know, give them what they need, but I also, if they don't deserve it, they're not getting it.
0: Yeah. And I don't cave. My wife caves.
3: So does mine.
0: You know, and they know if they just like they hang in there long enough, she'll eventually get frustrated and just cave.
2: Yeah.
0: And so that's why I say every once in a while to them, I'll, hey, would you have done that or said that to me? No. Well, why would you do that to your mom? Or why would you say that to your mom? And I know the answer.
1: Yeah.
0: I tell my kids that. That's the other thing you can tell your kids because it's true. Most of the time when a parent is asking you a question, they already know the answer.
1: We want to know if we're on the same page.
0: Yeah. They already know.
1: Yeah.
3: I want to know if you're lying or not.
1: Yeah.
0: Yeah. Hey, anything happened at school today? Mm. We already know.
2: Yeah.
0: I mean, somebody called. Somebody sent an email. We already know what happened.
4: Yeah. I have another question. Can they be controlled with treats like my dogs?
3: You know, the treat is their phone.
1: Yeah, exactly.
3: That's how you control it. Yeah.
4: Yeah, straight up.
0: Mm-hmm. Yeah. So don't feel the need to start throwing out punishments or things the moment. Mm-hmm. Just go, all right, cool.
2: Just defer it.
0: Mm-hmm. And then the next time, like, is it cool if I go over to so-and-so's house? No. I'm not feeling that. Mm-hmm. What? Why? Because it's something that's otherwise not a big deal, right? Nah. Hey, because, remember when I said?
1: Yeah.
0: And you told me.
1: And that's conditioning because any kid can get through a lecture. But if I just hear, okay, I'd be like walking on eggshells for the next 24 hours. Mm-hmm.
0: Yep.
3: You're way more patient than me. I try to settle it right in the moment. Yeah. I can't. I can't wait.
1: I want to try it. I'm so excited.
0: Sometimes the long game's good, man.
1: Yeah.
0: When they don't know what's coming. That's why I talked about like death row inmates. You don't tell them what the date is. You let them guess. Their victim didn't know that was their last day. Let them wonder, is today the day or is it going to be next week, next month, whatever?
1: That's the torture.
0: And then you mess with them. Like you show up, you bring the chaplain or whatever and you kind of like, you know, use your, what do they call that? The billy club, the nightstick or whatever. And you kind of ging, ging, ging, ging, ging against the bars. Ging, ging, ging, ging, ging. Hey, wake up, man. Ah, today's not today. Maybe another day.
1: Good night.
0: Right. Yeah, good night.
2: You are not on the hot seat.
0: Yeah, sleep time. Yeah, so here are some parenting methods. And people will sometimes say to me like, oh, I would never do that to my kid. That's not right.
4: Mm. Oh, is that Sammy telling you?
1: I didn't say anything.
0: It's all, and you know, by the way.
1: I don't think we purposely psychologically torture, but you know.
0: Let me ask Gina and Jeff.
1: Uh-huh.
0: Isn't that kind of stuff always from the people who don't have kids?
1: 100% of the time.
0: Yeah. Anybody who has kids, they go, I get it.
1: Yeah. Because I'm all about, and so are you, like natural consequences. Like, you didn't put your shoes on? Well, I guess you're going to school without shoes. You know, it's not, you don't have to fight. Please.

0: just in general, people that have opinions about what you're doing.
1: Oh, yeah.
0: Typically are the people who don't have kids.
1: Yeah. Why ever take your kid outside? Yeah.
2: I don't have an opinion because I just go deaf.
0: Parenting methods people judge before they became parents.
1: Oh, let's hear it.
0: People were asked that question. They asked parents that question. What's something that you judged before you had kids and now you're like, I get it. Somebody said, I used to say my kids will never eat the car. Okay.
1: Mm.
0: Yeah.
1: Good luck.
0: Now, my kids don't eat in my car. They're not allowed.
3: I was going to say.
0: But to say they're never going to eat in any car.
1: In a car.
0: Well, because like the shuttling around to all the different activities and stuff, sometimes there's just no
3: time management.
0: Yeah. Mm-hmm. Like it's either that or nobody eats. Mm-hmm. Right.
3: Oh, my kids would be starving. They would never eat in my car.
0: This person said, I pulled a 180 on toddler leashes. Like the backpack that has
1: Same.
0: Yeah.
1: Oh, I think they're brilliant. I used to be like, those are cruel and unusual.
0: Those are good.
1: If you're at like a big giant
0: toddlers.
1: Theme park. And it doesn't, you know, it could be like the wrist to wrist or whatever, but they disappear and your kid is gone.
0: I'm talking like the little teddy bear backpack and it's got like a little like tether to it. That's fine.
2: So I had a buddy who has kids. He has four kids that I would like hang out with and would be out in public and he would see other parents with that leash and he would talk ish to them to their face about it. And I'm like, dude, I don't even want to be around you right now.
1: No,
0: anybody who has a kid, I don't know why it may not be for you and you may choose not to do it, but like how you could be so adverse to it. I get it.
2: He was very vocal about it.
0: Like this person said, my toddler is an expert into getting the most dangerous situation possible at all times.
3: Well, Jeff, you were visually turned off by that.
4: Yeah, I don't really like that method. That's what strollers are for. If they're going to walk away, put them in a stroller, keep it moving. Mm-hmm. I'm not a fan of it because it just reminds me of a dog too much.
1: It does, and
2: that's what he would say.
1: We never did it, but when I see parents
0: dogs.
1: I'm like, I get it. That's true.
0: So if you love your dog so much, and everybody has all they have more care for dogs than they do for people, why are dogs on leashes?
4: I think it's two different
0: things. They're as controllable.
1: Strollers.
0: They're as controllable. They have the same brain. Like a toddler is the same like mental capacity as like say like a golden retriever. The golden retriever, an adult golden retriever, has the same mental capacity they say as a human toddler.
5: Yeah. Right. So you still have to teach them though. I mean, wouldn't this go back to when anyone says like, oh well, when we were kids, we didn't have that and we were fine. Like leashes weren't always a thing and toddlers survive.
1: And all the kids were on milk cartons. Thank you.
0: As Prince said, my wife and I used to say no tablets or phones at the table when we go out to eat, but then we changed our mind because we want to be able to sit there and enjoy a meal or a drink together.
3: Mm. True.
1: I'm not there
2: That's
1: yet.
2: That's tough.
0: True.
2: Just left the kid at home.
0: Yeah. I used to judge sending your kid to daycare during the day, during a day off during the week. So like a parent day off. Yeah.
3: I would never judge somebody for that.
1: You know, I used to judge like nannies and stuff hard. Like you don't want to raise your kid that don't have a kid. And now I'm like, I want the best for my kid. I want someone to interact with them 24 hours a day. I just don't want to do it. Yeah. So I get why somebody would do it.
0: Tex says, I judge people who leash their kids until I had kids. And now I see why I need my two-year-old needs it. Mm-hmm. I get it.
4: I mean, to each their own. By the way, I really want to debate that dogs aren't smarter than two-year-olds because I think they are.
1: Oh, a lot of them
3: are. Way smarter.
0: Having way a kid smarter. Who only wants to eat chicken nuggets and fries. I always thought, why don't you try to expand their palate a little? Mm. Okay.
1: It depends what kid you have. We have a kid who's an adventurous eater, so I don't have a problem with that. But if a kid's a super picky eater, they got to eat something. What are you going to do?
4: Let them be a kid and let them eat that crap. They'll grow out of it.
0: Parents were asked, what's something that you judged other parents for before you became a parent yourself? Planning your day around your kid's nap time.
1: I.e.
0: rushing home when they're sleepy. I thought I was going to take a more relaxed approach. It turns out sometimes you just want to stick to the schedule to make things easier for everybody.
2: Okay,
0: I get that.
2: I do have a question, all right? Like, just straight up, why did you want to do it? Why did you want to have kids? Or were you just naive on how much responsibility it would be?
0: Great question, Menace. Yeah. I have no idea.
3: I think that's a philosophical question that not many people could answer.
4: Yeah.
3: Because I've always wondered that. Like, why do people want to have kids?
0: Well, my wife and I never, individually, before we were ever together, we were both adults saying, I'm never having kids. Mm-hmm. And then we got married and we're like, maybe one. And we both softened on that. And I don't know what it was. I was married before. I was like, nope, absolutely not. And she was big on, she wanted to have kids. I'm like, nope, absolutely not.
1: Most people are hardwired to procreate, have kids.
4: So were yours planned then?
0: Yeah.
4: See, mine were both oops. It took a while to figure it out, especially like for my wife. It took her a little, she'll admit it. Like, it took her a while to give up her lifestyle to figure out kids, you know?
1: I guess you could say, in a way, mine was an oops. Being a stepmom. Well,
0: yeah, because you got...
1: Because I didn't want to.
0: You fell in love with a guy who had a kid.
1: I did, but I also, I know this is going to sound very cliche, but like, I think I got a lot of love to give, and I like giving it to some, you know, younger, helpless thing that needs, you know, that needs that guidance, needs that love. I like doing it.
0: My parents raised me on good old fashioned physical discipline, yeah, belts, like, extension cords, whatever was closest to my dad.
6: Nice.
0: If I was lucky, he let me choose.
1: Oh my God.
2: Now that's the Sammy style parenting,
5: yeah,
2: man. Right?
5: So. Oh yeah, for sure. Yep. Extension cords.
4: Yep. Switches, wooden spoon, yeah. Chunk
1: wrenches. Yeah. Yep.
0: All right, quick break. More Woody Show next. Hang on. Makes everything worse.
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0: All right, so this is the parenting thing. So when you send your kids off to college, I have a lot. This is the age group that my wife and I are in now, where a lot of our friends, this is what they're doing. They're sending their kids off to college.
1: Empty nest.
0: So nice. Mm-hmm. Now, it doesn't mean the parenting stops, because families are now hiring campus moms.
2: What?
0: So there are companies around the country that offer students care packages, wellness check-ins, fridge restocking, laundry pickup, and some parents are paying $1,500 a semester for the service. And they said the company says that they're helping students become more independent.
2: Oh, really? Well,
0: Why? It's like you have like a fill-in mom.
2: They're doing the opposite.
0: Fridge restocking.
3: You have a concierge.
0: Yeah. So the company say they're helping students become more independent, while people online say parents are just paying somebody else to baby their adult children.
2: 100%.
0: Yeah, nothing says independent adult like your parents hiring someone to do your laundry. Yeah.
2: Yes. It's like I've always said about participation trophies. The kids aren't giving them to themselves.
0: No.
2: We can't blame the kids for this. These are dumb parents.
0: No, man.
2: Let go.
1: Defeating the purpose of college.
2: Exactly.
0: Now, I mean, you know, our friends, they'll go visit their kids at school, at college. And while they're there, it's like, oh, yeah, we went to Costco. Loaded them up on blah, blah, blah. Yeah,
1: that's normal.
0: Yeah. My one buddy, he always sets his son up. He buys like a giant Costco thing of rubbers. And and he will go and buy like a ton of bottles of booze and stuff like that
2: and load
0: them up that way. And he goes, dude, we went to Costco. We spent X number of dollars, hundreds and hundreds of dollars on all this booze and all this beer and everything else. He said by the end of the weekend, it was already half gone.
2: Good God.
0: As soon as it hit the closet in their house, he invited all of his friends over. And so from the time we left, it'd say like 6 p.m. until we got back the next morning to take him to breakfast, the closet was half emptied out already.
2: Is Bert Kreischer their kid?
0: Dude, well, I mean, you know, the kid's... kid's going for it. He's at Indiana University.
3: Did he buy him a second round or was that?
0: No, that was it.
3: Okay.
0: That was it. Like, hey, man, I stock you up and what you do with it, you got to learn to ration, dog.
3: Well, that's it. That's the whole thing. The purpose is going and they have to, you know, handle their finances. They have to cook their own food.
1: Yep.
3: They have to manage their own schedule. Like,
0: that's
3: part
0: what's
3: of
0: next.
3: Going to college because that's life.
1: I would
3: man.
1: Say that's the biggest part about
2: Absolutely.
1: Going to college.
2: Absolutely. And it's fun as a kid to be on your own. I don't want mommy following you around.
0: Yeah. Yep. Figure it out. 877-44-WOODY. Text over to 22987. Yeah, I heard the term dorm refresh recently.
2: Oh.
0: Because the big thing now, this is more with moms.
2: Yes.
0: Like college moms with their college daughters. And the mom is almost like living vicariously.
2: Yes.
3: Yeah,
0: a second college experience through their daughter who's at school. But they'll go there and they'll do like a whole social media thing.
3: Yeah,
2: like a
3: dorm revamp,
2: room.
3: Dude.
2: Yeah.
0: Yes.
3: It's like decorating. It's crazy.
2: But they're so cute.
3: Yeah.
2: It's way better than a regular dorm. Same. You want to get, you know, the little stuff. Yep. But Sammy, I know you're not on board with this, but when I went to college, my mom was like hanging out. I was like, Mom, can you go? Like,
0: get out.
2: Exactly. I don't get it. Like, you don't want mommy in college with you.
0: No, but like now the moms are in there almost just like another sorority sister.
2: Right. Yeah.
3: Go play pickleball or something.
2: Yeah, right.
3: Like,
2: play mahjong.
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26: So how did you know how much money you had to spend? 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
2: 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He's like, that's fine, take the card.
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26: Well, One Hit Wonder Day is a thing. One of the 8 billion different made-up holidays. I don't think it's a card or gift-giving holiday. But
2: no.
26: Yeah, it's just it's an acknowledgement. It's an acknowledgement.
30: Yes.
26: Yeah. Shout out to One Hit Wonders.
30: Yep.
26: And so I got a best of 7.
2: Yes.
26: You guys know how this works.
2: Love these.
26: I have 7 songs to consider.
2: Okay.
26: Now, like in a best of 7 series, you know, sports, first team to 4 wins moves on kind of thing. Only 4 of these songs will make it. These are all 4, all 7 of them are one-hit wonders. Now, I should point out, one-hit wonder doesn't mean this band only had one song, only released one song, only recorded one song.
2: And then disappeared.
30: Preemptively letting you know. Yes, exactly. They have more than one song.
26: Yes, but only one of them was a bona fide hit.
2: Yeah.
26: Right? Like a super huge smash. Like just because the song hit like number 20 on the chart, that's not a hit.
30: Yeah.
26: I would say really top 10, top 5. Really top 5 to be considered a hit.
31: Like kind of an example would be Alien Ant Farm. They're,
26: Smooth Criminal.
31: And they did have a semi hit song.
26: Movies.
31: Yeah.
26: Yeah.
31: But
26: there's another one, too.
30: But essentially.
26: Yeah.
31: Essentially, it's the Michael Jackson cover.
26: So to save you a text or two, all these bands, of course, have other songs, but this was their one big hit.
31: Smash.
26: And they are universally recognized as a one-hit wonder. This is not my label that I put on them. In fact, I saw a list of the top one-hit wonders of all time, and that's where all 7 of these songs come from.
2: Ooh.
26: In no particular order. So listen to all 7 options, and then you're going to text your picks, the 4 that you would keep. You're going to text the 4 that you would keep over to 22987. Everybody here in the room ready to go?
30: Yes. Oh, yeah.
26: All right. So the first one, very big, popular song, but the one hit wonder from 4 non-blondes.

0: Time Blondes, What's Up? That is your first one-hit wonder for this best of seven.
1: Can I just say, it always bothered me that the name of the song isn't What's Going On.
2: I know.
3: Yeah.
2: What's Up?
1: Always bothered me.
0: Yeah. What's Up? Yeah. Isn't it parenthetically What's Going On?
1: I think so.
0: I don't know.
1: But it should have been What's Going On.
0: All right. Number two for this one-hit wonder's best of seven. The artist is Wheatus. The song, Teenage.

0: I was convinced this was a chick for the longest time singing this song.
1: He acted like it in the song.
0: Yeah, but then I saw, like, even him in video watching an interview talking about this, and you're listening to his speaking voice, and all of a sudden he has the acoustic guitar and starts. I'm like, what? I didn't realize, like, how many yeah, it's with it.
1: Yeah.
0: I'm sure half those words are words that we're allowed to say,
1: yes,
0: too.
1: But when he does the part that he's being the girl, like, I have two tickets not, to...
0: But even in the main part of the song.
1: They have other chicks in the band. Yeah. They could have done it.
2: Oh. Yeah. Yeah, he does it way better.
0: All right, so best of seven, one-hit wonders. You can only keep four of these. Number one was Four Non-Blondes, What's Up? Number two, Weedest, Teenage Dirtbag. Number three, from the 80s, they kind of go all over the place here, was from A-ha, Take On Me. Great song. I never realized what this line was here. I'll be home. What's the next part?
1: In a day or two?
0: In
3: a day.
0: In a day or two.
3: Okay, never realized that.
0: In a day or two. I never realized what was being sung there. In a day or two. This is a song I never get tired of hearing.
1: Really?
0: Yeah.
3: Interesting.
0: Yeah.
1: I get burned out on it.
0: Really?
1: Yeah. Cool video, though.
3: The video was groundbreaking.
1: I still think it's groundbreaking.
3: It's pretty good.
1: Yeah.
0: All right. Number four, best of seven. This is from the 90s.

That's song number four, best of seven one-hit wonders. Again, so far, if you're just tuning in, the considerations, Four Non-Blondes, What's Up, Wheatus, Teenage Dirtbag, Aha, Take On Me. There was a tag team, Whoomp, There It Is. And now the next song, song number five from Crazy Town. The year was 2000.

0: can't host.
1: Are you guys ready for the next one?
2: Oh yeah. Mm-hmm. Oh, yeah.
1: All right. So song number six, best of seven, one hit wonders. The name of the song, Return of the Mac.
2: Yeah.
1: Mark Morrison. A lot of people know the name of the song and they can't remember the guy's name.
3: I'm in that category.
1: Mark

0: Jeff and I were debating Montel Jordan. This is how we do it. But he had another song that hit number 4 on the charts.
1: He did?
0: Yeah. Could I, we just talked about it yesterday, and today I can't tell you what it's called.
1: So, but when you heard it, were you like, oh yeah, that song?
0: Didn't even bring it up.
1: Oh wow.
0: Yeah. Montel Jordan to me would be a one hit wonder, but yeah. Again, that doesn't, from a technical standpoint, no it doesn't idea. Qualify as a one hit wonder.
1: Wow.
0: All right, so Four Non Blondes, what's up? We just Teenage Dirtbag, Aha, Take On Me, Tag Team, Whoop, There It Is, Crazy Town, Butterfly, Mark Morrison, Return of the Mac, and one more song here for your consideration in this one hit wonder round of the best of 7. Gautier, Somebody That I Used to Know. Again, you can only keep 4. You got to tell us which 4 you keep. You can text over to 22987. Either the artist, the title, or even just the number of the song. I like songs 3, 1, 5, whatever. Yeah, like here. Somebody said just keep 1, 3, 5, and 6. So they want 4 Non Blondes, Take On Me, Crazy Town, Butterfly, and then Mark Morris from Return of the Mac. Get your votes over to 22987. Everybody's going to take a minute to think about what they want to get their votes for, and then we'll go back and we'll look at the text. We'll let you know the 4 that collectively, on average, which got the most votes, which ones everybody's keeping.
2: I got a text from our program director, Lisa. Fun fact about the Four Non Blondes song, they called it What's Up out of respect to the Al Green song, What's Going On.
1: Oh, okay.
2: Interesting.
3: Yeah, okay. So thank you, Lisa.
0: Yeah, also, she has written a ton.
2: Oh, yeah.
4: Our program director?
1: Oh, yeah. No.
2: Linda Perry.
1: Yeah,
2: Linda
1: she's Perry. An unbelievable producer.
2: Right.
1: Yeah.
0: I mean, she made the Arby's hat famous before Arby's did.
2: Yeah.
1: Or Pharrell.
2: And she was married to Darlene from Roseanne.
1: Yes.
0: Oh, that's right.
1: Yeah. For a time, yeah.
0: A delicious lesbian, right, Craig?
2: You
0: your favorite.
2: Got it right.
0: All right, so which ones are you keeping? You can only keep 4 out of that list. 4 Non Blondes, What's Up? We Just Teenage Dirtbag, Aha, Take On Me, Tag Team, Whoop, There It Is, Crazy Town, Butterfly, Mark Morrison, Return of the Mac, Gautier, Somebody I Used to Know. What are you keeping? Text over to 22987. We'll have those results coming up next.
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1: It is the Woody Show.
2: Hey. Yeah.
1: Woody, Greg, Menace, Gina Grad. Yep. Everybody's here.
0: Phones are open, 877-44. Woody, hit us up. Whatever you want to be a part of, send us a text. You can do that over to 22987. And some normal by the numbers, you guys. The numbers are in. 1 in 3 Gen Z men and close to half of women have not tugged it in the last 3 months.
3: Really?
2: No.
0: There's all these things you hear about, like not going to bars, not drinking, not wanting to get your driver's license,
4: not
0: things like that.
4: Out at night.
3: They're fine.
0: Now we're not even tugging it.
4: I don't buy that.
0: What is the youth doing?
3: Literally nothing.
4: Why the prudes?
0: Some other notes from the survey. A fifth of Gen Z says they've never had sex. Another fifth says that they've had 10 or more partners. 45% of those who have had sex in the last 3 months only had one partner. Mm-hmm. 67% of singles say there are limited opportunities to meet partners, which seems silly. You have all the online stuff, all the apps.
4: Everything.
0: Not to mention leaving your house.
3: Yeah, well, you don't want to do that.
2: I think that's people that are socially awkward that can't talk to people in person.
0: Yeah, 2 in 3 single people still live at home with their parents. They say that kills their sex life. Sure. Understood.
4: Of course.
0: Those who have moved out of the house say they can't afford dating anyway because everything else is so expensive.
2: True. Yeah.
0: And 42% said sex isn't a high priority right now, which is what you say when you have no options. I wonder what percentage of that 42% are dudes.
2: Because they're on their hustle, dude. They're career focused.
0: Oh, man. So, dude, not even tugging anymore. That's free.
4: Yeah. That, you just want to sound good for the survey taker. Yeah, I don't do that.
0: They're too embarrassed. They're too ashamed.
4: Yeah. I don't joke.
0: Yeah. You'll get old enough and you'll start leaning into it, going, yeah, whatever.
4: Yeah, did it last night.
5: I thought they were all addicted to porn. Yeah.
0: 877-44-WOODY. 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
1: Oh, it's so cute. I need it. I gotta have it.
2: Tony Show.
3: So there are 7 considerations. Only 4 can make it. The results, we have those all tabulated. I'll give you the results for here in the studio and then also the listener vote. And thank you, everybody, who texted your votes over to 22987. I'm curious, going around the room, I'll tell you what's the final order of the most popular from everybody, but going around the room, which 3 didn't make the cut for you, Greg Gorey?
4: Starting with Mark Morrison, Return of the Mac. Fine song, good song, never on my radar in my lifetime.
3: Yep.
4: Whoomp, There It Is, not on my list. Also, same reasoning. And this one did not make my list, and I'm going to be that douchebag. Aha, Take on Me. Is it a great song? Yes. But why is it not on my list? I personally don't consider them a one-hit wonder band. They had The Living Daylights, which was a James Bond movie, and The Sun Always Shines on TV. And growing up listening to this certain format, it was locked in my life, and those were hits. For that band.
5: For $1 million, I couldn't sing
4: world.
5: Either of those.
6: For Greg.
3: So, among their fans. That was, those were all hits.
4: Yeah.
3: Like, Menace, what didn't make the cut, the 3?
6: Weedus, Teenage Dirtbag. I love the song. It just, I feel like the other songs were stronger, so it didn't make the cut. Tag Team, Whoop, There It Is, because that's wash dad rap. I'm over it. And then Mark Morris, just because I've heard it a trazillion times. So.
3: All right. Gina Grad.
5: Aha. I'm just sick of that song. Still an amazing video. I'm just sick of it. Crazy Town. Don't get it. Never did. And I feel bad about this, but I chose Gautier. I loved it when it came out, but if I never heard it again, I think I'd live.
3: All right. Sammy.
7: Aha. Take on Me. It's a fine song. It just gets old. Whoop, There It Is. Just because, again, it's fine in the right scenario. You can get hyped on it, but it's so repetitive that on my own, I don't want to listen to the whole thing. And then Mark Morrison, Return of the Mac, because that's really all it is. It's just there. It's nothing to me.
3: All right. The 3 songs that didn't make the list. The one I had the hardest time cutting, like, oh, man, I was looking for, is there, sure, there's nothing else I can cut instead of this one. Mark Morrison, Return of the Mac. I love that song.
5: Yeah. So
3: man,
5: good.
3: Honorable mention. It couldn't get any closer to making the list for me. Crazy Town, Butterfly. That's one, if I never heard that song again, I'd be totally fine.
5: No problem.
4: I'm surprised by that.
3: I didn't love it when it came out.
4: Uh-huh. I thought you did.
3: It's fine.
4: Yeah.
3: I don't hate it.
4: Right.
3: But it's one of those, I could totally leave, take or leave. Right. I could totally leave it.
5: I kind of hate it.
3: And the song that I've hated since the first day I heard it is Gautier. I hate everything that sounds like it. I hate everything that, you know.
4: I just thought it was so different.
3: I hate the name Gautier.
5: You probably hated the video with the painted faces. Yeah,
3: couldn't even tell you what the video looked like.
5: Really?
3: Like,
5: wow.
3: Yeah.
6: Well, I met Gautier and he was a dick. So.
3: Oh, really?
6: I never. But I'll tell you this. Later, and when it came out, hated it. And I hated it for a long time. But for some reason, now that I hear it, I like it. But I think it's more for the chick that's on it. And her name's Kimbra. Mm-hmm. I like her a lot, too. So.
3: Okay. So those are the 3 that that we all cut. Now, around the room, it worked out where the We Are Keeping. Let's see here.
5: Collectively, We Are Keeping.
3: What's that?
5: Collectively, We Are Keeping.
3: Yeah. So let's see. We had a tie. Mm. We had a tie. So I guess we had to include those 2, right?
5: Yeah.
4: If it's a tie.
3: Yeah. So it would be Gautier. This is from the bottom up. Gautier, Somebody I Used to Know. Tag Team, Whoomp, There It Is. Mm-hmm. Crazy Town, Butterfly.
5: Blech.
3: And then number 1 is 4 Non-Blondes.
4: Yeah.
5: Okay.
3: Got the most votes among the Woody Show staff.
5: Because it rules.
3: All right. Listener vote. Number 4, Gautier. The number 3 vote getter was Tag Team, Whoomp, There It Is.
4: Really?
3: 2nd place, Aha, Take on Me. Mm-hmm. And then number 1, 4 Non-Blondes.
5: Hell yeah. We all agree.
3: Yeah, the ones that the

0: audience, the listeners on the text, decided to cut. It was a tie between Return of the Mac and Weedus. But the one that got the least amount of votes, and I was surprised by this, is Crazy Town Butterfly.
1: I'm very surprised.
2: Rule. I agree. Yeah.
0: I wouldn't have guessed that.
1: No way.
0: But everybody agrees. Here in the room and the listeners on the text, Four Non Blondes, number one, one-hit wonder, best.

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1: Hey.
0: Say you want to call in. You can do that anytime. 877-44-WOODY. You can send us a text. Do that. Check in over to 22987. So we've heard of the sleep divorce before.
1: Mm-hmm.
0: That's where people who are married, but they don't sleep in the same bed or even the same room. That's a sleep divorce.
2: Yeah.
0: And I've heard a lot of support from friends and people I know
2: who have done popular.
0: It. And they say it's great. Mm-hmm. Well, now couples are going from sleep divorce and they're adding another thing. They're avoiding the arguments over dinner by getting a food divorce.
1: Oh my God.
0: Which is another thing I love.
1: You're just roommates at this point.
3: 100% down with that.
1: No.
0: Yes. Dude, my least favorite conversation is what's for dinner. Yeah. I don't care. Half the time I'm not even hungry, so I'm eating just because everybody else is hungry and they're making something.
2: It's time to eat.
0: So instead of arguing over what to make or when to eat, everybody handles their own food on their own schedule.
3: Yep.
0: I love that.
2: I could get on board with that.
3: Yeah.
1: I don't like it. I don't know, maybe because there's a young kid in the house, but we all eat the same thing at the same time. We sit down for dinner. I feel weird. That's the thing.
2: Yeah.
1: It's a bygone year. It should be done.
0: Now, well, I think if you have like one, like, you know, Sunday dinner kind of thing.
2: Yeah.
0: Whatever day that ends up being for you, it's best for, you know, home schedules. And
2: but I'm surprised that about your household, Gina, because your husband is such a, you know, regimented eater.
1: Oh, he's off that now. Yeah. He goes off and on. He's fine. Good.
4: I want to ask Jeff, when your kids were actually in the house, did you guys have dinner all at the same time?
5: Yeah, we did. When both of them were in the house, we did, especially like through middle school and early high school. But now it's exactly like this. Like, I don't even eat what Sarah eats at all.
0: Yeah.
5: Like, we are completely different. Yeah. We eat at completely different times. And then, like, normally on the weekends, we get together as
4: a
5: family.
4: I'm down for it.
5: Yeah, I love it.
0: 1 in 4 adults now eat every meal alone. Love that.
1: Okay. Sounds I love great. That.
2: Get on board.
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1: I did want to mention here, just real quick, I saw a trailer. There's a new documentary about Norm MacDonald.
2: Oh,
3: that's, I will watch that immediately.
1: It's going to be on Netflix October 16th. It's directed by Judd Apatow.
2: Oh, nice.
1: And it's called Norm, The Tale of Norm MacDonald. Mm-hmm. And I have a clip from the trailer. Man, I love Norm.
3: Yeah. This is one of the celebrity deaths that I think bummed me out the most.
1: You know what it is? He's one of those guys I think you just kind of took for granted, meaning that he was there and he was just always kind of around.
2: Mm-hmm.
1: But I think he was certainly underrated.
4: Oh.
2: Mm-hmm.
1: Not nearly appreciated as much as he should have been.
3: Yeah, absolutely.
2: To the public, absolutely.
1: Yeah. Yes.
4: He was super unique.
1: Yeah, dude, and he was such a nice guy. But
3: so nice.
1: Yeah, so here's a little clip from the trailer.
5: It's funny with Saturday Night Live, isn't it? That people either go on to huge fame or they fizzle into oblivion.
6: And then there's you.
7: Now, why would they fire you?
5: This guy, Don Olmeyer, he goes, I'm firing you there from the show. And then I said, oh, that's not good. And then I said, why is that now? And he goes, oh, you're not funny.
7: Yeah.
5: And then I said, oh, Lord, that's even worse news, you know?
8: I don't like to act.
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1: 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Again, it's called Norm, The Tale of Norm MacDonald, directed by Judd Apatow. It's going to be on Netflix October 16th.
3: So good.
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1: Okay, repeat after me. Today is going to be a good day. Today is going to be a good day. Today's already a good day. 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
1: I want to start things off right. I'm Teresa. Let's give you a Metallica opportunity in two songs. Your shots go to Vancouver to see all of it kick off and be in the snake pit. Hang on.

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1: Coming up in two songs, I got to give credit to one of the most amazing marketing teams on the planet. It involves one of our favorite redheads. Hang on, two songs. First up's Joan Jett, the Blackhearts.

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1: Since we are officially in fall, it's just a beeline to Halloween. I cannot wait. One of my favorite months of the year. We are about to jump up in it. I'm Teresa. Welcome. Let's do some Everlast now.

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1: 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They're lying. I'm sorry. When everyone can learn to use a blinker, I'll believe you. I don't

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1: It has been a really busy week. I know Metallica is like the topic of all conversations, as they should be. This hour, Faith No More, Aerosmith, and Jet, the Ramones. If you want something, hit me up on that talkback mic.

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103. Billy and Company, everybody's getting ready for the Rock and Roll Hall of Fame induction ceremonies coming up November the 14th, a little more than a month and a half away. It's going to be a big one, man. Him and Billy Morrison and Steve Stevens, Phil Collins will be in the house, members of Genesis there to help honor him, and Iron Maiden, Oasis, all the fun. Streamed live on Disney Plus, November the 14th.

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1: Final hour of the workday with a little old school Metallica, help you put a little pep in your step. 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I can do that. Absolutely, I can do that. I can do whatever the hell I want. You just got to tell me. Use that red talkback mic. You have the power, people. 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
1: Good evening, it's Chumley. Tomorrow, Friday. I know, looking forward to it, the gateway to the weekend. I've got Pink Floyd next. Chili Peppers, Here's Other Side. Hello.

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1: You know, back in the day, I read Van Halen was bringing in keyboards, and I thought, uh-oh. And then they came out with a song, and I like it. I like it a lot. Van Halen, here's Jump.